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1: France, Marshall, yet one more semi-final, yet one more gem of a goal from Kylian Mbappe.
0: 2-0 to the French with goals to Kylian Mbappe and Ousmane Dembele. Mbappe hits the lead for the Golden Boot. Billy Proctor will get a chance to underline his credentials for more starts under Dave Rennie tomorrow afternoon against Italy in Wellington. The centre, who came off the bench last week against France, says starting tomorrow gives him a chance to show what he can do.
2: Yeah, excited. It's an opportunity for me, and any time put the black jersey on, it's probably extra special for myself being at home.
0: That's sport. I'm Sandy Hodge.
3: The Hits Whangarei weather, fine with some southwesterlies making their way in this afternoon. A high of 15, which is the warmest in the country. Tomorrow morning, fine with a few southerlies making their way through, and a high of 13 for your day tomorrow.
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You're on the Hits with Aiden, and I've got you till 6pm tonight. And also at 6pm tonight, nominations are closing for the Hits Best Song Ever. So now is your chance to nominate your best song ever at thehits.co.nz/best song ever. And then on Monday, the battles begin until we find the crowned winner. He's locked away. You're on the Hits.

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So wherever you go this long weekend, we'll be with you. Here's a man who just lost a wee court case against a company called Swim Shady. It's Eminem. You're on the Hits.

0: Pink, who knew? And could that be your best song ever? Nominations are closing at 6 p.m. tonight, so head to thehits.co.nz/best song ever to nominate your chosen potential victor. Coming up at 10 p.m. tonight, we've got the Warriors taking on the West Tigers. And last time out, the Tigers pipped us at the finish line. But can the Warriors get redemption? We've got AKP back in the squad. We've also got Leka Halasima back in the squad. We are sadly missing Dylan Watini-Zelezniak. But I'm sure the boys can do it. Playing away from home, 10 p.m. tonight. Come on, the Waz. Coming up after the break, we've got a song from Alex Warren. And then one to get you moving on a Friday for your long weekend is Cyril right here on The Hits.
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1: 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I love it when you do it like that. From the 90s till now. Did your loop stop working? Did your truck break? Love. The Hits.

0: You're on The Hits with Aiden and streaming everywhere on the iHeartRadio app, which is free to download, and you can set The Hits up as your number one preset. Coming up in the next hour, we've got the man who is heading to our land in October. That's Post Malone featuring Morgan Wallen. I had some help. We've also got the award-winning song for Song of the Year in 2026. Could it potentially be the best song ever? That's Sam Fender featuring Olivia Dean with Rain Me In. All that plus a whole lot more coming up on The Hits.
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14: In this update, a fresh slip is slowing efforts to reopen State Highway 1 south of Kaikoura after this week's severe flooding. NZTA says the slip came down in an area where floodwaters have already washed away parts of the highway, and geotechnical engineers are currently assessing the site. State Highway 1 remains closed between Cheviot and Kaikoura, while inland Kaikoura Road is also shut. A detour is in place and NZTA says the highway is unlikely to open before Tuesday at the earliest. People are being warned not to collect or eat shellfish from parts of the Marlborough Sounds due to dangerous toxin levels. New Zealand Food Safety has issued a warning from Tennyson Inlet to Fitzroy Bay after routine testing found paralytic shellfish toxin above safe limits in mussels from Canoe Bay. Rosie Leishman has more.
8: Acting Deputy Director General Mike Ingalls says cooking won't remove the toxin and eating affected shellfish could make people seriously ill.
14: That's news. In sport, the race is heating up for the Golden Boot and Football World Cup glory following the first of the quarterfinals. A magical strike by French superstar Kylian Mbappe during their 2-0 triumph over Morocco takes his overall tally of World Cup goals to 20. Mbappe now leads the Golden Boot race with 8 goals and 3 assists, with Lionel Messi also on 8 but just behind on assists, while Erling Haaland lurks 1 goal behind on 7 goals. The New Zealand golfers at the Scottish Open will need to shoot the lights out to make the cut. The tournament takes the top 65 players after 2 rounds, including ties. But after day 1, Ryan Fox is tied for 99th and Daniel Hillier is a lowly 149th equal, 10 shots behind the 5 leaders. That's sport. I'm Sandy Hodge.
0: The Hits Whangarei weather, fine with some southwesterlies making their way in this afternoon. A high of 15, which is the warmest in the country. Tomorrow morning, fine with a few southerlies making their way through, and a high of 13 for your day tomorrow.
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You're on The Hits with Aiden and streaming everywhere on iHeartRadio, of course. 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Text DRIVE to 4487 and I'll fire you through the link. It might get you through a bit of a drive this long weekend. Here's Love Yourself, Justin Bieber. You're on

You're on The Hits with Aiden, and we are excited to announce New Zealand's biggest one-day music festival is set to return to Auckland Domain Saturday the 20th of March 2027, Manuka Fuel Symphony Festival. Pre-sale tickets are on sale this week, Tuesday 14th of July. International and local artists are coming. Here's what makes you beautiful, One Direction. You're on The Hits.

0: The Reason, right here on The Hits with Aiden. And could that be the best song ever? Have your say, because nominations are closing at 6 p.m. So go to thehits.co.nz/best song ever to make your nomination. Now, something got me thinking last night as I was hanging out with my niece, and I just moved back into my home, and one of the TVs was on the ground, and she referred to the TV as a Rachel, after her favourite little YouTube channel, Miss Rachel. And so that's what she calls TVs, Rachels. And it got me thinking, what do your kids or nephews or nieces call items that isn't quite called that, but to them, that's what it is? I'd love to know on the text machine, 4487, what weird and wacky things are your kids naming things? Now, coming up after the break, we'll talk about that. And also, we've got Taylor Swift, the recently married, and the man on fire, Benson Boone, right here on The Hits.
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0: You're on the Hits with Aiden and streaming everywhere on iHeartRadio. Now, I just posed the question to you, what weird and wacky things do your kids call items or places that aren't specifically named that after my niece calls TVs Rachel's? I got a couple of texts here on the text machine, 4487. Someone's stepdaughter used to call Liquorland Liquid Land. Now, to be fair, I don't argue that whatsoever. Another one here on the text machine is every single dog is just called Bluey. Now, that makes a lot of sense to me. Keep the text coming on 4487. I'm loving reading them. It's keeping the vibes high. And keeping the vibes high also is this party bag of tunes that the Hits is providing. In the next hour, we've got Miley Cyrus, Kelly Clarkson, Somba, and Shania Twain right here on the Hits.
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18: In this update,
3: NZTA's promising better time estimates for State Highway 1 repairs will come in a few days. The roads closed south of Kaikoura through to Cheviot in North Canterbury following this week's rain. It's caused slips in the Hunterley Hills while the Conway Rivers scoured significant chunks out of a section of highway. Maintenance and Operations Regional Manager Mark Owen says they'll have a better idea on openings next week.
18: We'll definitely be aiming to try and get at least one lane open at some point, but at the moment it's a matter of having to rebuild quite a considerable section of road.
3: The government's viewing the visit of India's Prime Minister as a major opportunity for New Zealand business. Narendra Modi's landing in Auckland today for the first Indian Prime Minister visit here in 40 years. It's on the back of his visit to Australia, where a crowd of 30,000 turned out in Melbourne to see him, even erupting into chants. Trade Minister Todd McClay says there'll be a New Zealand-India event at Spark Arena tomorrow. He says Modi has a rock star status because in India, they like their politicians quite a lot. That's news. In sports, trailblazing UFC fighter Israel Adesanya is parting ways with City Kickboxing 17 years after first training at the gym. Beaten in his last four fights, the 36-year-old announced the move on his YouTube channel, saying he wasn't going to be locked down to any one gym in the future.
19: I'm a nomad. Funny enough, I'm a nomad. I'm doing things on my own terms. It's all on me. Whether I succeed or fail, it's all on me. So, and you know me, when I put my mind to something and I unlock a new level where I have to dream bigger, I know exactly what to do.
3: City Kickboxing has congratulated the stylebender on all he's achieved and given to New Zealand sport, including being the country's first UFC champion and first mixed martial arts Halberg winner. And French superstar Kylian Mbappe has gone ahead of Lionel Messi in the race for the Golden Boot at football's World Cup. That's sport. I'm Sandy Hodge.
0: The Hits Whangarei weather, fine with some southwesterlies making their way in this afternoon. A high of 15, which is the warmest in the country. Tomorrow morning, fine with a few southerlies making their way through, and a high of 13 for your day tomorrow.
1: 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And I don't want the world to see me. Till now. Love. The Hits.

0: we go.
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0: Cry Me a River, Justin Timberlake right here on the hits with Aiden, and I've got you till 6 p.m. tonight. There's been some wild weather, speaking of crying rivers, around our beautiful country. But luckily, most of those weather warnings have started to clear throughout the country, so that it's an uninterrupted long weekend, fingers crossed. Looking at the forecast, it doesn't seem like there's anything too wild and wacky happening left for the rest of the weekend, which is fantastic news, and I hope none of you were too affected by these wild weather changes. The only real places are the Waitaki District and Kaikoura, who are still remaining under a state of emergency, as there's been some pretty hectic slips there. But I hope wherever you are in this long weekend, you stay safe and dry. Coming up after the break, we've got the song that has taken the world by storm of Choosing Texas, Ella Langley, and then one from the one and only Lewis Capaldi right here on The Hits.
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0: You're on the Hits with Aiden, and I've got you till 6 p.m. tonight, and that is also when nominations are closing for the best song ever. Head to thehits.co.nz/best song ever so that you could nominate what you think deserves to be crowned as the Hits best song ever for 2026. Could it be from one of these artists coming up in the next hour? Pink. Maybe Olivia Dean's going to make a run for it. Or the incredible British singer Dua Lipa. Or Bruno Mars. They are all coming in the next hour, so stay tuned right here on The Hits.
1: 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But which one is the best song ever? 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
11: In this update, Two rural communities in Marlborough remain isolated after the week's winter storm. The district council is working to restore road access to communities on Awatere Valley Road and on Titusfield Road in the Waihopu Valley, where floodwaters had severely damaged a bridge. Mayor Nadine Taylor says their priority is getting the 60 people impacted reconnected again.
12: We need to get them access. There are families, children, elderly. We need to make sure that they are able to get out and also be replenished with the supplies they need.
11: She says their second priority is supporting their neighbours in Kaikoura, who were hit much harder. A big welcome's expected for India's Prime Minister. Narendra Modi's landing in Auckland today, the first Indian Prime Minister visit in 40 years. It's on the back of his visit to Australia, where a crowd of 30,000 turned out in Melbourne to see Modi in the flesh, even erupting into chants. That is news. In sports, Kiwi mixed martial artist Israel Adesanya has parted ways with his long-term gym as he seeks to soar back to the top of the UFC. The 36-year-old Hellberg winner and two-time UFC champion says he's left City Kickboxing to grow. Adesanya has lost his last four bouts, but firmly believes he can be back in the winner's octagon for the first time since 2023.
13: You can take everything away from me today, everything I own, and I'll make it back in 2 years. I promise you. I know myself, so now with what I've done in this game, where I've been in this industry, there's no limit.
11: Daniel Hillier is 10 shots off the pace after the first round of the Scottish Open and likely to miss a third cut in a row. Ryan Fox is 99th after day one, needing to move into the top 65 plus ties to make the cut. That's sport. I'm Sandy Hodge.
0: The Hits Whangarei weather, fine with some southwesterlies making their way in this afternoon. A high of 15, which is the warmest in the country. Tomorrow morning, fine with a few southerlies making their way through, and a high of 13 for your day tomorrow.
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Now in 16 days, history will be made as Tottenham Hotspur are coming to our beautiful country and playing Auckland FC on Sunday, July 26th. You could be a part of football history as they take on Tottenham Hotspur at Eden Park. 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Being quick,

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And speaking of, iHeartRadio's music festival is back this September in Las Vegas. It's two nights of incredible music with some of the world's biggest artists. Think BTS, Benson Boone, Zara Larsson, and so much more. 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You can have them all in one playlist. Here's Bruno, you're on the Hits. Never.

the middle. Jimmy Eat World right here on The Hits with Aiden. Now it's 6 p.m. tonight. Nominations are closing for The Hits Best Song Ever. If you head to thehits.co.nz/best song ever, you can have your say. This is my best song ever personally.

0: Savage Garden, Moon and Back is my best song ever, but what is yours? Have your say right now before 6 p.m. and it could potentially be crowned as the hit's best song ever. Coming up after the break, we've got a new one from Shaboozy for his new album releasing on the 31st of July, and another one from Luke Combs right here on The Hits.
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0: You're on the Hits with Aiden and streaming everywhere on iHeartRadio. And I want to know on the text machine 4487, what are you doing this long weekend? Have you snuck away with the family? Or maybe you hunkered down at home after a bit of rough weather during the week? Let me know on the text machine 4487. And coming up in the next hour, we've got a song from our very own LAB, the newlywed Taylor Swift, Imagine Dragons, and one of our favourites here at the Hits, It's Pink. So stay tuned, you're on the Hits.
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14: In this update, Australia and India have signed a long-signalled uranium deal, cementing closer energy ties. The two countries have also agreed to deepen cooperation in renewable energy, critical minerals, defence and trade. This comes ahead of Indian Prime Minister Narendra Modi's arrival in Auckland later today. The BBC's Archana Shukla says India's been eyeing Australia's uranium exports for some time, but there had been concerns they'd be used to develop nuclear weapons.
13: The new agreement says that it would definitely be only used for peaceful purposes like energy generation.
14: A four-vehicle crash had blocked the southbound lane of Wellington State Highway at the Terrace Tunnel. Police were called just before two this afternoon. However, motorists can now make their way through. Veteran radio broadcaster and former Australian Senator Darren Hinch has reportedly died aged 82. Seven News is reporting the New Zealand-born radio host died earlier this week after a string of health issues. That's news. In sport, two-time UFC champion Israel Adesanya has left City Kickboxing after 17 years, aiming to grow in his bid for more titles. The stylebender hasn't won in the octagon since 2023, but he's adamant he can overcome a four-fight skid.
15: There's no roof, there's no ceiling. I've seen. Sky is just, it's just a filter. It's beyond the universe. So yeah, I have no limit, and I'm going all the way.
14: City Kickboxing have issued a statement saying it's been their honour to work with Izzy, and Adesanya will always be part of their family. Bronson Sherry's troubled tenure at the Canterbury Bulldogs is coming to an end, with the star centre signed a three-year NRL contract with Melbourne. The reformed drugs cheat has been disgruntled since being dropped earlier in the season. That's sport. I'm Sandy Hodge.
0: The Hits Whangarei weather, fine with some southwesterlies making their way in this afternoon. A high of 15, which is the warmest in the country. Tomorrow morning, fine with a few southerlies making their way through, and a high of 13 for your day tomorrow.
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0: You're on the Hits with Aiden and streaming everywhere on iHeartRadio. Now, Frontier Touring and the Hits brings you Alex Warren on his Finding Family on the Road tour. Luckily, he opened up a second show for Christchurch, so he has two, Friday the 21st and the 22nd of August. And then on Monday the 24th of August, he goes to Spark Arena. Tickets are on sale now from Ticketmaster, and it is selling out, so get onto them before it's too late. Here's Hello, Adele. You're on the Hits.
1: Hello.

You're on the hits with Aiden, and it is your last chance to vote for the best song ever at 6 p.m. Nominations will close, and potentially this song by Pink, Perfect, could take out the crown unless you nominate your favourite song right now at thehits.co.nz/best song ever. Here it is, Pink. You're on the hits. Man.

0: Could that be the best song ever? Untouched by the Veronicas, right here on the Hits with Aiden. And nominations are closing soon at 6 p.m. tonight. So head to thehits.co.nz/best song ever to nominate your song. Now, the All Blacks are kicking off against Italy tomorrow at 5 p.m. And there are five changes to the lineup with two potential debuts. Could be happening for the two young lads. Josh Morby and Anton Segner are both in the bench and potentially could be making a wee debut. Also in is Tyrell Lomax, Wallace Setiti, Leroy Carter and Billy Proctor. So a little bit of change, but you would expect that against a weaker side to the French team we played during the weekend. The All Blacks should get over the line. I'm hoping so anyway. Coming up after the break, we've got the incredible Olivia Dean and then a massive tune from Creed right here on the Hits.
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0: You're on the Hits with Aiden, and I hope you are enjoying the start to your long weekend. And if you are still travelling and you're going to lose the hits, then text North to 4487 and it'll send you a list of all of our frequencies in the North Island, or text South and all of those frequencies will also be texted to you, all the ones from the South Island. Coming up in the next hour, we've got one from Alex Warren, who will be in the country next month. Taylor Swift and the boys from New Zealand, Drax Project featuring 660. All that plus more in the next hour on The Hits.
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6: In this update, it's now known two people died in a far north crash just after 9:30 this morning. A third person was critically injured when two cars collided on Kaitaia Awaroa Road. The road's expected to remain closed for several more hours. Emergency services are currently attending a boat crash near Arthur's Point in Queenstown. Fire and Emergency says a boat collided with rocks shortly after 3 this afternoon. No one was trapped, and fire and ambulance crews have been assessing those involved. Wellington State Highway 1 has reopened at the Terrace Tunnel after four cars collided just before 2 this afternoon. State Highway 1 south of Kaikoura remains closed between Cheviot and Kaikoura after this week's severe flooding. King Charles has marked Matariki with a message to New Zealanders. His Majesty says Matariki reminds people of the natural world's power to connect communities and cultures across borders. He's encouraging New Zealanders to come together to learn, share and celebrate as the stars rise to signal the Māori New Year. That's news. In sport, the All Blacks have relished more time together as they gear up for tomorrow afternoon's Nations Championship rugby test with Italy in Wellington. The team had only 6 training sessions under new coach Dave Rennie before the win over France. Captain Adi Savia says it's been a joy being able to spend time scouting Italy.
7: It was a bit different last week. You know, we'd just come in together. But this week we've had a bit of time together. And so, you know, we did the appropriate analysis that we need to. But most of all, it was about us getting our game right and where we need to improve.
6: Two New Zealand supercars drivers are in the top 10 on the grid for this evening's first race at the Townsville 500. Matthew Payne's qualified 3rd, Ryan Wood 7th, Brody Kostecki's 1st. The race starts at 6:15. That's sport. I'm Joe Gilfillan.
0: The Hits Whangarei weather, fine with some southwesterlies making their way in this afternoon. A high of 15, which is the warmest in the country. Tomorrow morning, fine with a few southerlies making their way through, and a high of 13 for your day tomorrow.
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0: Hanging by a Moment, Lifehouse, right here on The Hits with Aiden. And I've got you till 6 p.m. tonight. And the Warriors have teamed up with Dreamworld to make Waz World. This is to celebrate their game against the Gold Coast Titans on August the 1st. And for a week before that game's lead up, Dreamworld will turn into Waz World. And the Warriors CEO has said it's one of Australia's most iconic tourist attractions. And to promote the Waz like this is so huge, with many New Zealanders living on the Gold Coast and in southeast Queensland. It is super exciting to see, you know, our one wee team in the NRL going onto the big stage and getting the recognition that they deserve. Coming up after the break, we got a massive song from Sam Fender featuring Olivia Dean and another one from Dua Lipa right here on The Hits.
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2: And that's when he started to tell me that he is a face reader. 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

0: You're on the Hits with Aiden, and that is all for my show. And this is your final call to nominate your song before 6 p.m. for the Hits Best Song Ever. Head to thehits.co.nz/best song ever to have your say. I hope you have an amazing rest of your long weekend, and thank you very much for joining us. But the hits do not stop there. We've got Harry Styles, Taylor Swift, Alex Warren, and Charlie Puth on the way in the next hour, right here on the Hits.
1: 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The Hits.
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15: In this update, a man's in hospital in a critical condition after crashing his motorbike on Dunedin's Northern Motorway. Emergency services were sent to the area between Pine Hill and Leith Valley Roads at about 3:30 this afternoon. A recent Ministry of Justice report says 1 in 6 youth have experienced sexual harm, with disabled young people the highest at 31%. Rainbow youth are at 29%, Māori at 22% and females at 23%. Hopes the government will get the opposition on board to ban social media for under-16s. Nationals confirmed it's discussed the proposal with Labour, with Prime Minister Chris Luxon saying legislation will go to Parliament before the election. Coalition partners New Zealand First and ACT do not support it. People who sit at a desk for most of the day are being encouraged to get up and walk around every 20 minutes. University of Otago research suggests the frequent breaks lead to the greatest reduction in blood sugar and insulin. That's news. In sport, All Blacks skipper Adi Savia reckons Italy's not the Six Nations easy beat anymore. New Zealand's the only test-playing nation the Italians have not beaten, but Savia says underestimating their second Nations champion opponents in Wellington tomorrow would be a huge mistake.
8: We understand that Italy today is not the same side we've probably faced many years ago. So we understand the threats, we understand their team and the quality. But at the same time, yeah, we want to relish that challenge and I guess improve our game and get better each week.
15: Matthew Payne will start third on the grid for this evening's first race of the Townsville 500 with fellow Supercars New Zealand driver Ryan Wood seventh. Two-time UFC champion Israel Adesanya has left City Kickboxing after 17 years. That's sport. I'm Joe Gilfillan.
0: The Hits Whangarei weather, southwesterlies this evening and a low of 5 degrees overnight tonight. Tomorrow morning fine with a high of 13, and then Sunday also fine with a few light winds and a high of 14 degrees to enjoy.
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0: 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The Hits.
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14: In this update, State Highway 1 south of Kaikoura is set to remain closed until at least Tuesday, putting further pressure on the transport network. The main route is shut between Cheviot and Kaikoura after this week's severe weather caused slips, debris and flood damage. Transport New Zealand Chief Executive Dom Kalassi says the closure has varying impacts, but he hasn't heard of any essential goods running out yet. Mr. Kalassi says it's stressful for drivers and their companies, but they just have to suck it up. Australia's foreign minister says New Zealand's inclusion in a defence pact with Fiji would be a good step forward. The Ocean of Peace Alliance, signed by the leaders of Australia and Fiji on Monday, is aimed at curbing Chinese influence in the Pacific. Prime Minister Chris Luxon shown interest in joining and begun discussions on the matter. Australia's Penny Wong welcomes this, saying New Zealand's support for regional peace and security would be a valuable contribution. The mental health of New Zealand's workforce is taking a toll on productivity. Fresh TELUS mental health data reveal almost a third of New Zealanders say their mental health is negatively affecting their ability to work. It estimates workers with the lowest mental health scores are losing the equivalent of more than 3 months of workplace productivity each year. TELUS Health Asia Pacific Vice President Jamie McLennan says companies could do something about it.
6: They either don't do anything about it and they're going to go into a vicious cycle where performance of the organisation will deteriorate. That puts more pressure on people, so it gets worse and worse. The reverse, though, is their engagement will improve and the productivity from those teams will improve.
14: King Charles has marked Matariki with a message for New Zealanders. Tobias McIntosh has more.
13: The King says Matariki reminds people of the natural world's power to connect communities across cultures and borders. He's encouraging New Zealanders to come together to learn, share and celebrate as the stars rise to signal the Māori New Year. Buckingham Palace is also sending warm wishes during a time of remembrance and reflection.
14: That's news. Sport now, and in Super Rugby Opiki, the Blues women beat the Chiefs Manawa 42-26, running in 6-4 in Whangārei. The Blues are now second on the ladder. All Black skipper Adi Savia is adamant his body's in good shape despite a gruelling 18 months of back-to-back rugby. The number 8's being boosted by playing at home in Wellington against Italy tomorrow afternoon. After leading the captain's run on a familiar patch of grass at Sky Stadium, Savia said he's in a good place.
15: I think when my spirit's good, I'm good physically, so I can hear my boy crying in the background, so it's kind of taking me off, but it's good, man. Being a dad, being a husband, it fills my spirit. I'm able to come out here and do what I love, so it's a blessing.
14: That's sport. I'm Joe Gilfillan.
16: The Hits Whangarei weather, southwesterlies this evening and a low of 5 degrees overnight tonight. Tomorrow morning, fine with a high of 13, and then Sunday, also fine with a few light winds and a high of 14 degrees to enjoy.
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13: In this update, Marlborough is lending a hand to neighbours in Kaikoura, where a state of emergency remains in place after this week's severe weather. Marlborough Mayor Nadine Taylor says they've sent emergency response teams and building control officers. The hospital has been taking Kaikoura patients and businesses have been supporting where they can. The hospitality sector says current penalties are adequate for businesses caught selling alcohol to minors. Five Tauranga businesses were caught in a police sting last month. Public health campaigners say there's a broader issue, pointing to an Auckland teenager who fatally crashed his car after he'd been sold alcohol at three different venues in July last year. Lachlan Rennie reports.
2: Hospitality New Zealand says businesses that fail stings now lose their licence for 72 hours, up from 48 hours previously. It says officials also have the power to remove a liquor licence from a business that continues to break the rules.
13: Belief mass feral cat culls could trigger a surge in the rat population. The New Zealand Cat Foundation's taking legal action against a controversial annual North Canterbury hunting competition aiming to stop its feral cat killing category. Rosie Leishman reports.
14: Kathy White says hunters obviously don't check for microchips before firing, and pets could be caught out. She claims rats make up 81% of a wild cat's diet, so culls could lead to rat plagues.
13: Competition organiser Matt Bailey says clear rules ban hunting within 10 kilometres of residential areas, specifically to prevent pets being targeted. The competition starts tomorrow. Travel figures from Auckland Airport tell a tale of connection. In the year to March, almost 1.7 million international journeys through the airport came down to reconnecting with friends and family. More than 800,000 international visitors arrived to see friends and whānau, accounting for a third of international arrivals. That's news. In sport, the Warriors want to regain a dominant edge in tonight's NRL contest with the West Tigers in Campbelltown. After three losses by just 2 points in their last four matches, halfback Timairi Martin says they're striving for more consistency.
15: Concentration and pretty easy fixes. Sometimes we're playing like our best footy and then some bits there we're just not. So trying to play our best footy for a longer period will go a long way to winning games.
13: Kickoff's a couple of hours away at 10 o'clock. The wait for a first Super Rugby or Piki win of the season has extended past five rounds for the Chiefs Manawa. They've fallen 42-26 to the Blues in Whangarei after trailing 28-14 at half-time. Third place for Matt Payne in the opening race of the latest Supercars weekend in Townsville, finishing where he qualified. That's sport. I'm Joe Gilfillan.
16: The Hits Whangarei weather, southwesterlies this evening and a low of 5 degrees overnight tonight. Tomorrow morning, fine with a high of 13. And then Sunday, also fine with a few light winds and a high of 14 degrees to enjoy.
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13: In this update, Indian Prime Minister Narendra Modi is now in Auckland and has been welcomed by our Prime Minister Chris Luxon. It's the first time in 40 years an Indian Prime Minister has visited our shores. A large contingent of police and security staff were patrolling the international arrivals area. Mr. Modi is here to attend a series of business and political engagements tomorrow. Transporting New Zealand says this week's weather-related highway closures have been stressful for freight operators but have not yet caused major supply chain disruptions. State Highway 1 south of Kaikoura remains closed between Cheviot and Kaikoura after this week's severe flooding. NZTA says it's unlikely to reopen the road before Tuesday at the earliest. Chief Executive Dom Khaleesi says one operator carrying time-sensitive goods worked with civil defence to get through, others have parked up or taken detours.
14: There's a wide range of disruption, but the good news is I don't hear any risk of people running out of essential goods in the next day or so.
13: People are being warned not to collect or eat shellfish from parts of the Marlborough Sounds because of dangerous toxin levels. New Zealand Food Safety has issued a warning from Tennyson Inlet to Fitzroy Bay after routine testing found paralytic shellfish toxin above safe limits in mussels from Canoe Bay. Rosie Leishman reports.
12: Acting Deputy Director General Mike Ingalls says cooking won't remove the toxin and eating affected shellfish could make people seriously ill. Symptoms usually appear within 10 minutes to 3 hours of eating and may include numbness, difficulty swallowing or breathing, and headaches. NZ Food Safety says there's been no notified illness.
13: King Charles has marked Matariki with a message to New Zealanders. His Majesty says Matariki reminds people of the natural world's power to connect communities across cultures and borders. He's encouraging New Zealanders to come together to learn, to share and celebrate as the stars rise to signal the Māori New Year. That's news. In sport, the All Blacks have relished more time together as they gear up for tomorrow afternoon's Nations Championship test with Italy in Wellington. The All Blacks had only 6 training sessions under new coach Dave Rennie before the narrow opening win over France. Captain Adi Savia says he's enjoyed spending time scouting out Italy and sorting game plans. After back-to-back Super Rugby Opiki losses for the Blues, they've beaten the Chiefs Manawa 42-26 in Whangarei. A game against the West Tigers in Campbelltown tonight is a timely reminder for the Warriors about the dangers of complacency. Coach Andrew Webster is well aware they're being pursued by the chasing pack, but says the most important game for his team is whichever one comes next. That's sport. I'm Joe Gilfillan.
15: That's Whangarei weather. Southwesterlies this evening and a low of 5 degrees overnight tonight. Tomorrow morning, fine with a high of 13. And then Sunday, also fine with a few light winds and a high of 14 degrees to enjoy.
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13: In this update, two people are in hospital tonight after a jet boat collided with rocks in Queenstown's Arthur's Point. Emergency services attended the scene involving the shot-over jet around 3 this afternoon. 14 passengers and crew were assessed at the scene. Ngāi Tahu Tourism General Manager Jolanda Cave says it's working closely with authorities to establish the circumstances surrounding the incident. Hopes the government will get the opposition on board to ban social media for under-16s. Nationals confirmed it's met with Labour over the proposal, with Prime Minister Chris Luxon saying legislation will go to Parliament before the election. Coalition partners New Zealand First and ACT do not support it. Auckland University psychology PhD student Claire Reid says every party agrees the harms for children are real, so something needs to happen.
14: The solution needs to be put in place to protect our children at the end of the day. It does doesn't matter which party or who's involved, it rises above politics, looking after our children.
13: Veteran broadcaster, journalist and former Australian Senator Derryn Hinch has died at the age of 82. Born in New Plymouth, Mr. Hinch maintained deep ties to his homeland, serving for some time as a correspondent and political commentator on radio here. Derryn Hinch became known as the Human Headline, a moniker he enthusiastically adopted for his outspoken and often controversial opinions. He died at home last night. People who sit at a desk for most of the day are being encouraged to get up and walk around every 20 minutes. University of Otago research suggests the frequent breaks lead to the greatest reduction in blood sugar and insulin. Long periods of uninterrupted sitting are linked to a higher risk of cardiovascular disease and some cancers. Researcher Dr. Jen Gale says finding simple ways to break up long periods can help reduce these risks.
15: If you're at your desk, you could just get up and take a bit of a walk, you know, whether that be up and down some stairs or even just around your office. Any kind of activity that is suitable for yourself.
13: That's news. In sport, Captain Ardie Savi is stoked with the All Blacks prep heading into the Nations Championship game with Italy in Wellington tomorrow. Savi says the two-point win over France in Christchurch has given them plenty to build on. Wimbledon's gearing up to host highly anticipated men's singles semi-finals overnight. Craig Gabriel says it's a most wonderful time of the year.
16: It's like Christmas in July with the two men's semis. Jannik Sinner and Novak Djokovic meet in a major semi for the second time this year as both chase a first major title of the season. Sasha Zverev has been low-key, but it seems winning Roland Garros has given him a boost. But man, will he have a job at hand when he plays Arthur Ferry, the British wildcard, along with the crowd. He's only the second wildcard to reach the Wimbledon semis. The last was 25 years ago. This should be a pretty special day.
13: That's sport. I'm Joe Gilfillan.
17: The Hits Whangarei weather. Southwesterlies this evening and a low of 5 degrees overnight tonight. Tomorrow morning, fine with a high of 13. And then Sunday, also fine with a few light winds and a high of 14 degrees to enjoy.
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3: In this update, Australia's foreign minister says New Zealand's inclusion in a defence pact with Fiji would be a good step forward. The Ocean of Peace Alliance, signed by the leaders of Australia and Fiji on Monday, is aimed at curbing Chinese influence in the Pacific. Prime Minister Chris Luxon has shown interest in joining and begun discussions on the matter. Australia's Penny Wong welcomes this, saying New Zealand's support for regional peace and security would be a valuable contribution. State Highway 1 south of Kaikoura is set to remain closed until at least Tuesday, putting further pressure on the transport network. The main route is shut between Cheviot and Kaikoura after this week's severe weather caused slips, debris and flood damage. Transport New Zealand Chief Executive Dom Kalassi says the closure has varying impacts, but he's not heard of any risk to essential goods running out yet. He says the disruption is stressful for drivers and their companies, but the industry has to suck it up. The mental health of New Zealand's workforce is taking a toll on productivity. Fresh TELUS mental health data reveal almost a third of New Zealanders say their mental health is negatively affecting their ability to work. It estimates workers with the lowest mental health scores are losing the equivalent of more than 3 months of workplace productivity each year. TELUS Health Asia Pacific Vice President Jamie McLennan says companies could do something about it.
4: They either don't do anything about it and they're going to go into a vicious cycle where performance of the organisation will deteriorate. That puts more pressure on people, so it gets worse and worse. The reverse, though, is their engagement will improve and the productivity from those teams will improve.
3: King Charles has marked Matariki with a message to New Zealanders. Tobias McIntosh has more.
5: The King says Matariki reminds people of the natural world's power to connect communities across cultures and borders. He's encouraging New Zealanders to come together to learn, share and celebrate as the stars rise to signal the Māori New Year. Buckingham Palace is also sending warm wishes during a time of remembrance and reflection.
3: That's news. In sport, the Warriors' fast start against the West Tigers has been stumped. The Warriors were flying with three unanswered tries, but the Tigers have responded to trail by only 14-6 moments ago, late in the first half. Third place for Matt Payne in the opening race of the latest Supercars weekend in Townsville, finishing where he qualified. The All Black skipper Adi Savia is adamant his body's in fine shape despite a grueling 18 months of back-to-back rugby. The number eight's being boosted by playing at home in Wellington against Italy tomorrow afternoon.
6: I think when my spirit's good, I'm good physically, so I can hear my boy crying in the background, so it's kind of taking me off, but it's good, man. Being a dad, being a husband, it fills my spirit. I'm able to come out here and do what I love, so it's a blessing.
3: That's sport. I'm Joe Gilfillan.
7: The Hits Whangarei weather, southwesterlies this evening and a low of 5 degrees overnight tonight. Tomorrow morning fine with a high of 13, and then Sunday also fine with a few light winds and a high of 14 degrees to enjoy.
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The Hits.

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beginning, we've searched for meaning, built civilizations, reached for the stars. 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Love songs, breakup songs, road trip songs, shower songs, stadium anthems. But which one is the best song ever? 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The Hits.

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searched for meaning, built civilizations, reached for the stars. 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The Hits.

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0: 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And somewhere along the way, we started writing songs. Millions of them. Love songs, breakup songs, road trip songs, shower songs, stadium anthems. But which one is the best song ever? Get ready to back your anthem. The first battle kicks off Monday morning at 8. The Hits.
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2: Update. The presence of India's Prime Minister on our shores could reinforce recent gains in our trading relationship. Narendra Modi arrived in Auckland last night and will attend an assortment of business and political engagements today. It comes on the back of an Australian visit where Modi signed a uranium deal. Massey University Defence Professor John Battersby says our value to India is largely commercial. He says the importance of this relationship lies with our ability to trade with as many countries as we can and generate income from that. And demand is strong for potatoes to cook up as hot chips. Potatoes New Zealand research has showed the most popular way to eat the comfort food is just adding salt, closely followed by fans favouring tomato sauce. Chief Executive Kate Truffitt says they're popular worldwide.
3: Fries are eaten all the way around the world. China and India are becoming one of the largest producers. It used to be Europe.
2: That's news. To sport now and to leagues NRL.
4: Invoice for overtime, checking that one. The story of the match, the Warriors way too good.
2: Yes, they've pulled clear for a 32-6 win over the Tigers in Sydney on Sky Sport. The Warriors remain second on the ladder on 28 points, four behind leaders Penrith. The world's best golfer has missed the cut at a tournament for the first time in 4 years. Scottie Scheffler won't play the final 2 days at the Scottish Open after a two-over par second round left him even par overall, two shots below the cut line. Ryan Fox has leapt 74 spots up the standings into a tie for 25th, five shots off the lead. And Lydia Ko is up two spots into a tie for 18th after day two at the Evian Championship Women's Major in France. And British wildcard Arthur Ferry has suffered a straight sets defeat to second seed Alexander Zverev in the semi-finals at Wimbledon. That's sport. I'm Carly Strong.
5: We apologise in advance.
0: Jono, Ben and Megan's Weekend Breakfast on the Hits.
6: Good morning. Welcome to your Saturday morning that feels like a Sunday. Happy Matariki. You've still got another day to go yet. Coming up, you know when you forget about things in your freezer? They get frostbitten. Well, I forgot about something. But some other people forgot about worse things in their freezers. Here's the Chainsmokers on the Hits. I've been reading.

0: Jono, Ben and Megan's Weekend Breakfast.
1: On the hits.
2: What's in your freezer?
1: Yeah, because I said you can peel the fridge, but stay out of the freezer because I've got my two placenta in there.
3: Yeah.
1: Unless you want to look at them.
3: Well, to make yourself feel better, all you need to do is look at our text machine, 4487. You're pretty safe in the grand scheme of things. Some of the stuff coming through in people's freezers, incredible. Peter, good morning to you.
4: Good morning.
3: Lovely to have you on. Happy New Year.
4: Happy New Year in, what's it, April?
3: Yeah,
2: no, no, no. Show catchphrase. We're trying to see how long we can keep it going for it. It throws a lot of people.
3: What's hiding in your freezer, Pete?
4: 13 litres of breast milk.
3: Gee whiz.
1: Wow.
3: That's a big backup supply.
4: Yeah, so my wife had a supply issue with our firstborn, and she started pumping and just scared that it might take off again and kept on bagging them and just ended up with 13 litres in the freezer.
3: That is it's an enormous amount of breast milk. Any plans for it?
4: At the moment, I did ask, and she said, no, just keep it there for now. So we'll see what happens.
1: Because the thing is,
4: for now, it's just saying
1: it. I don't think you're supposed to consume it after a certain point.
3: Oh, it has an expiry date, does it?
2: Oh, really?
1: Yeah, even in the freezer. Oh, okay. How long's it been there?
4: I think you can keep it up to a year. So okay. It's been, I think we're getting up there close to it. But I also, my wife spoke to the people at La Leche. I think it's called. They're all about breastfeeding and they're a very, very good organization. And they said, I might speak under correction. I'm not all that clued up with breast milk. But they said that you can, even after a year, you can still use it. But yeah.
3: That's good. Well, I'm thinking, why don't we have Dilmah, our sponsors, a wonderful high tea party. Lovely high tea party. We'll pitch that to the sponsors, yeah, see how they feel about it. Now, we've got another breast milk person as well, which is, I guess, not unusual in the grand scheme of things. But, Tegan, what do you plan to do with your breast milk?
2: Megan!
1: Leslie.
2: It's Leslie.
3: Oh, Leslie, sorry.
5: Hi, it's not breast milk.
3: Oh, I really...
5: sorry. Right, Happy New Year anyway.
2: Happy New Year, Leslie.
3: Thanks for saving that, Leslie.
2: Hey, what are you keeping in your freezer?
5: It's not my freezer, it's my son's freezer, and he's got both his hip bones. He's had them replaced. So
3: two hip replacements?
5: Yes.
3: Gee whiz.
5: At the tender age of 32, I think, got his first one.
1: Oh, wow.
2: Really? They're quite big. What's a hip? Yeah, hip bone.
5: I took it, this is the funny part, I took it out one to show my husband and I dropped it and the dog grabbed it.
3: Dog's like, it's a gift from the gods.
1: Did he eat it? Is it?
5: No, I grabbed it back pretty hard.
3: There we go, some hip bones. That's pretty impressive.
2: Seems
3: from
2: like
3: music.
2: Seems like you did that fun song, Hip Bones Connected to You.
3: And Megan, good morning to you. You've got breast milk and what are you going to do with it?
6: Well, I don't have 13 litres, so I feel a bit shy of that.
3: You should have been more productive.
6: Yeah, exactly. No, I just have a small amount from 3 years ago with the intention to get it turned into some jewellery.
2: Can you do that?
6: Yes, you can, yeah, but it's very expensive, hence why it's still sitting in there, because I don't have the money to do it yet.
1: Oh. Do they, like, solidify it or something?
6: Yeah, so I think they mix it with resin. And it like somehow preserves it so it doesn't go off or anything like that. And you can put additions in there, like your baby's hair or anything like that. Some people put a part of the umbilical cord in there. And you can put gold flecks to make it pretty.
3: Oh, that's lovely. Your Pascos really have opened up a whole new avenue, haven't they? Good on them, mate. Tegan, well, thank you so much. Appreciate you sharing that.
0: Jono, Ben and Megan's Weekend Breakfast. On the hits.

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1: On the Hits.
2: Now, I feel like, you know, as a parent, you have these decisions to make. How much of the stuff do you hold on to of your kids, you know, as they're going through school and things like that?
3: Oh, absolutely. We've got books and books of, like, you know, when they were 6 years old. I'm like, no one in the future generations of this family are ever going to go back and flick through your school books, your 1B5 from when you were 7 years old.
2: And my mum kept a lot of stuff. She doesn't like throwing stuff out. But now and again, she'll come up and she'll bring me stuff back. And she'll be like, it's yours now. Most of it, I'm like, oh, I can get rid of it. She's like, no.
3: But then she takes it back.
2: Yeah, she'll take it back again. But I did keep a couple of things. She bought some stuff back a couple of days ago that I kind of went through. She bought a box back and I've been sitting there for a while. And I was like, I'll go through some of this.
3: Now, poor Jenny. Now, can we say, you're like, my mum's a hoarder. And, you know, I'm really not looking forward to having to deal with that, you know, later in life. And then the poor Jenny's coming down. She's trying to just do it in little shipments.
2: I'll take it on and I'll get rid of some of it. But
4: because she hears him saying that, she's like, well, I'll help him
2: out. I need
4: to
2: get rid of it.
4: He doesn't call me, so I'll go down and visit him.
3: It's a big drive from north into your house, too. Yeah. And you're
4: pick up the phone.
2: But I saw something in the box of my old stuff, and it probably summed up me. And I was like, oh, this probably sums up me. Now, I do love my sport. You guys know I talked about sport. And I played a lot of sport growing up, you know, with cricket and rugby and stuff. But I found my old rugby jersey that was in the box from high school.
4: Okay.
2: And I was like, oh, yeah. And what I'd done, I'd given it a fashion makeover.
3: Vajazzled the rugby top.
2: Not hugely
4: I think
2: done
4: it's
2: over.
4: Called bedazzled.
3: Yeah, it's a bedazzled.
2: Yeah, something else. That's a whole other area they hadn't done on that.
3: So bedazzled the
2: and
3: rugby top.
2: I hadn't even put bedazzled on it. I hadn't bedazzled it.
3: Okay.
2: But I had a, like, because I'd always, back in the day, used to play long rugby tops. That was the fashion.
3: They were
2: like,
3: popular.
2: And I didn't really want one of those, so I cut mine short sleeves. And then I'd noticed that I'd, and I remember doing this, the night before a rugby game, I got an old yellow t-shirt and I cut the little, round the sleeves off that. And so it had little, nice little edging, so it matched the collars. There was yellow collars, yellow around the thing, and then blue. And everyone at school was like, wow, you got a different bespoke. And I made this the night before.
3: So you redesigned the teams. Yeah.
2: And I was the only one that had it. It was one of one. But I was thinking about it as I went through this box going, what other rugby player was doing that the night before a game in mum's sewing machine? That was me. To get a bespoke rugby jersey.
3: Yeah.
2: I'm like, what a weird kid I was.
3: Others were training, stretching, getting carbs.
2: You should have done more stuff to do with the actual rugby rather than redesigning the rugby top.
4: Were you playing?
2: Yeah, I was playing. I was playing, but I decided that I wanted a nice little yellow sort of edging around the biceps.
4: You know what would make this rugby jersey cuter?
3: When you were running down the sideline.
2: Fabulous.
3: Yeah. They were going, geez, look at those little yellow bits there.
2: Yeah. No one else has got those little yellow bits. So, yeah, I was like, what was I doing? You know when you have those moments, you're like, why did I do that?
4: But I love that.
2: Probably
4: that's something
2: sums
4: I do.
2: Up. Probably sums me up a lot. So,
3: makes sense later in life with your merch addiction now, doesn't it?
2: And costumes and all sorts of stuff. Probably makes a lot more sense why the rugby career didn't really take off too much. But
3: the costume career.
4: Have you
3: flourishing.
4: Edited rugby shirts or Warriors jerseys later in life?
2: Now it's probably why I'm so passionate about all the new ones.

0: 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Like the edging on that. 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
3: Your relationship's in trouble. 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
1: On the hits.
2: Stumbled across this yesterday in America. You know, they do the anthem before big sporting games over there. But I've never seen the anthem done by someone whistling before.
3: Do they do the anthem ahead of every every NBA game, every baseball game?
2: I think so, yeah.
3: Jeez, they love churning out that anthem, don't they?
2: Yeah, very patriotic. And it's a great anthem too. You know, when it's sung well, it tests you, but it's incredible.
3: So this guy, he put it all on the line here. This is 4-time whistling champion. He's the member of the Whistling Hall of Fame. Who knew whistling needed a Hall of Fame? But after listening to him, I understand why he's in that Hall of Fame.
2: Yeah.
3: Chris Ullman, his name. Here we go.

0: I'm waiting for a bird to land on his shoulder.
1: He sounds like a little tin whistle.
2: Wow.
3: That's pretty impressive. And doing that live, this is live at a stadium too. It could go wrong. Yeah. You know, whistling, sometimes you're like, I'll whistle and you're like, you know, you can't quite get the whistling out.
1: You smile, it ruins it.
3: So amazing job.
0: He's taken singing, removing all the words and adding a lot more risk to his public performance.
3: Yeah.
0: Because whistling, you don't know how your whistle conditions are, do you? You're right. Because sometimes you start
1: what do you
0: with all.
1: Mean?
0: Well, you know, you don't. I guess Chris sounds like if he's in the Hall of Fame, he might practice a bit more than I do.
3: Don't you worry about him.
0: Yeah. You always give me grief because I suck and don't blow.
3: Yeah.
0: In the whistle. So same result. Same result, but it really
1: looks weird. You don't get enough. Like if you breathe in and then blow out, you get longer.
3: Yeah.
0: Yeah, it's shaky pair of hands. My lips.
3: Well, I don't know New Zealand's best whistler. Are you that whistler? 0800 the hits, 4487. My wife is a really loud whistle, and I tried to record her last night while she was making dinner, and it was so loud, it doesn't really do it justice on the phone. I think even the phone went quiet afterwards because it was so loud. But have a listen to this. Even the dog went off the second time.
0: Okay.
3: Okay, I need your loudest whistle. I know you're in the middle of making dinner. And then she did a second time.
4: Wow, that was so loud.
0: You can tell the phone. The phone's taking a few seconds to recover from the trauma.
3: It goes really quiet afterwards on the phone because it was just like it picked it out. Because we're in the kitchen.
0: What are you doing to me?
3: We were so loud. We're like, whoa. And then listen to it back and you're like, oh, it didn't sound as loud on the phone, but geez, it was loud.
0: And you're one of your big bugbears is being whistled at.
3: Oh, I hate
0: in public.
3: It. Yeah, I know. I feel
1: next
3: like
1: time we're walking anywhere, I'm not going to remember.
3: Don't whistle
1: that.
3: At me. Don't whistle at me. I'm not going to. I'm going to ignore it. I'm
1: no,
3: not
1: I will.
3: It. Don't
1: I
3: want someone to whistle to come over.
1: So, get in line.
0: 0800 the hits, 4487. Megan, you back yourself. You back your whistle.
1: I whistle a lot, but I think I grew up because my mum whistles a lot.
0: And Ray Ray would be a whistler.
1: Yeah, we whistle along to songs and stuff to the point where my husband's like, stop now, stop.
0: You don't even know you're doing it sometimes.
1: I don't. But I'm okay at it.
0: Okay.
1: So I thought I'd record myself.
0: Right. Yeah. Right. So you thought you'd be better than the US anthem guy? You just compare yourself to the US anthem. You wished you were better than the US anthem. Yeah.
3: That's not you, right? Oh, is it you?
1: Yeah.
0: It's pretty good.
3: That's pretty good. Not bad. Not
0: That's
3: bad.
0: Really
1: you.
0: Good.
1: Thank
3: not bad,
1: you.
3: Not bad. I mean, you're not 4-time Hall of Fame, but you know.
0: Okay. 4-time Hall of Fame whistling champion Chris, what's his name? Ullman.
3: Yeah.
0: We should try and track Chris down.
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1: On the hits.
2: Tell you what Megan hasn't been active in doing. Getting to the dentist. 9 years since the last trip visit.
1: I feel your judgment, okay?
2: I'm not judging.
1: I just figured they don't look like they're falling out.
2: They don't.
1: There's nothing sensitive. There's nothing sore.
2: To be fair, I would love to mock you and go, you know, you've got the mouth of a something horrific. But you don't. You don't. It looks all above board. I would be surprised if there is anything wrong with them, but we are sending you to the dentist Monday morning, live consultation.
3: Yeah,
2: which you're a bit anxious about.
1: Yeah,
2: what's the worst that can happen?
1: She'll tell me I need like a million fillings, a root canal, all of that stuff.
2: Yeah, that's pretty bad.
3: Yeah,
2: that's pretty bad, and sounds costly as well.
1: Yeah,
2: don't think you can clock this up as a work expense either, mate.
3: No.
1: Yeah.
3: I know
1: it's
3: what you're thinking.
1: Content. Content.
2: Erina, how long has it been since you visited the dentists?
4: Since I was in high school.
3: Okay, so roughly give that to us. How long you reckon?
4: Ooh, okay. Over 30 years.
3: Oh, 30 years. And what? And why have you not gone? No, like Megan, no problems?
4: Yeah, I don't have any problems. And the last time I went to the dentist, it was fairly horrific, so... Yeah, I don't really feel like I need to go back, to be fair.
3: Don't want just a checkup?
2: Just a something?
3: Just a little, someone have a little rummage around and have a look? And, no?
4: Well, yeah, no. Took my wisdom teeth out last time I went to the dentist and it didn't go very well. So kind of put me off. But,
2: yeah, traumatic too, I guess. Yeah,
1: scary.
4: Yeah, it was really scary, and, you know, so, yeah, no, it's put me off, and there's nothing wrong with my teeth. I've got good teeth. I've not got any pain or stinky breath, so I'm doing okay.
2: I
4: need to go back in a hurry.
1: Yeah, I was just going to wait till they all are awful, and then you can pull them all out and give me just fake.
2: Yank them all out. They're just, like, dangling
1: yank
2: on.
1: Yank them all out, put some fake ones.
2: One thread on a gum. Yeah, I like that idea. Erina, hey, thank you for your call. And we went thousands of years as a civilization not going to the dentist.
3: Yeah.
1: Well, yeah, but did you see their teeth?
3: Yeah, and that's why they probably didn't smile in those old photos.
1: Yeah.
2: Donna, good morning to you.
5: Good morning.
2: Just blow your breath on us, Donna. Go. She's pretty good.
5: Now, all the way from Nelson.
2: Yeah,
1: no.
3: How long's it been, Donna, since you went to the dentist?
5: Over 30 years.
3: Oh, another 30 years. And no problems, no issues, I'm guessing. No issues.
5: No, I've never had a filling in my life.
1: Maybe there's something in the water in Nelson, Donna.
3: That's what you say, Megan, but then you don't allow the dentist to have a crack at it and tell you if you need a filling. You're like,
1: no. I did 9 years ago and they said I was all good.
3: Yeah, well, that's...
5: Yeah, 30 years ago they told me I was fine, but I'm like, I'm not going back. See you later.
1: I'm with you, Donna.
3: Lots of texts coming through. Brad, 28 years. Someone else, 33 years. 40 plus years on the text.
2: Jesus, some battlers out there. Hey, good on you. I love it how everyone's like, and no problems at all. We haven't been to the dentist to find out if there are any problems.
1: No, but the only time I hear people going to the dentist is when they're like, oh, my tooth hurts.
3: No,
1: and I'm like, well,
3: I
1: honestly didn't know people did that until you guys told me the other day.
3: All right. No, well, there we go. You learn something new every day, don't you?
2: She's going to the ambulance at the bottom of the cliff.
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19: In this update, India's Prime Minister has landed on our shores for a whirlwind day of political and business engagements. Narendra Modi touched down in Auckland last night, marking the first official visit by an Indian leader in 40 years. Claudia O'Neill has more.
20: A thorough security setup is in place, with additional police officers and resources being deployed from around the country. It follows 3 days of Modi mania across Melbourne, with crowds of nearly 30,000 people showing up for the Australian leg of his tour. The two countries signed a uranium deal, cementing closer energy ties, and agreed to deepen defence and trade cooperation.
19: Some major roads across the country remain closed, with still some uncertainty on when they will reopen. Yesterday, Wairoa's local state of emergency was lifted after surface flooding and river levels threatened homes and businesses. Further south, State Highway 1 between Kaikoura and Cheviot will be closed until at least Tuesday. The inland Kaikoura Road is also closed. That's news. Two sports and a week off has done the trick for the Warriors after a return to the winner's circle in League's NRL. They've eased away to a 32-6 win away to the Tigers in Sydney. Coach Andrew Webster says the positive impacts as they came off the bye were evident.
21: Looked like a team well rested. We went after it real physical, got off to a good start. We definitely lost our way at different stages. I thought we were creating lots of opportunities and then probably overplaying at times, but it was just really good practice, particularly late about adversity. We didn't have much ball.
19: World tennis number one, Jannik Sinner, is one win away from back-to-back Wimbledon titles. The top seed has clinched a 6-4, 6-4, 6-4 semi-final win over seven-time champion Novak Djokovic. Sinner advances to a final against second seed and Alexander Zverev, who ended the dream run of British wildcard Arthur Ferry with a straight sets victory in the other semi-final. That's sport. I'm Kalia Strong.
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22: 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Happy Matariki weekend. Thanks for joining me on your Saturday morning that feels like a Sunday. You've still got another day to go, which is very exciting. Coming up, I have reached a new stage, a new level in my life where I'm calling Talkback Radio. We'll get to that in two songs' time. Here's 660 on The Hits.

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2: I was driving home and I like to listen to Talkback now because I read the news. So I listen in the morning when I'm driving.
3: And you're over
2: 40
3: now, man. Yeah. Over 40. Welcome.
2: I get it. You know how I like the news, though? I just like to have a gauge on what's going on in the world.
4: Right.
2: And so I can listen to Talkback and be like, okay, so that's what's happening this morning. Quick wrap up kind
4: back
2: of thing.
4: To the hits, sort of like, yeah.
2: But now, like, I just don't switch it off. And so when we were driving home yesterday after
3: that's the
2: show,
3: problem. No one does. They're bloody right through the roof.
2: I know, yeah. So I was listening to Talkback on the way home yesterday, and there was a fairly lighthearted topic in terms of Talkback radio. They were talking about singing at concerts, and is it ruining the concert going experience when someone else sings
4: you
2: around
4: couldn't
2: you?
4: You could get a more boomer debate, though, could you?
2: I know.
4: Yeah.
3: What, people having a good time at a concert?
4: Everyone. And I was, because I was flicking around yesterday as well. And
3: oh,
4: I was,
3: Jesus, you're listening as well.
4: Yeah, but I flick around and, like, Megan, then I go back as well, back to the hits. But it was like people, like, yeah, I didn't pay my money to listen to someone else sing. That was half the thing. I was like, oh,
3: hey, just so
4: this.
3: You know, guys, Winston Peters has got a State of the Nation speech at the Riverhead Town Hall next week. You might want to head along. But this is what the callers were saying.
5: So many good songs at great gigs are absolutely ruined by tone-deaf punters.
6: We went to Jimmy Barnes the other night in Christchurch.
5: Yeah.
6: I did not pay $150 for a seat to watch some s***y young thing standing up in front of me waving her bum around.
7: And we had to give way at least 8 times to a woman that had to go and get her alcohol, then go to the toilet, then go to the alcohol, then go to the toilet. And we basically said to her, you're going this time, you're not coming back.
2: She go to the toilet.
4: Maybe concerts aren't for you. If this is really like this, is, you know, maybe that's not. It's not for everyone.
3: Yeah, you never want some skank dancing away in front of you.
2: To be fair,
3: flashing a bum around. Jimmy Barnes.
2: That was the call that made me go, I'm going to call.
4: That made me go back to the hits. I was like, I'm going back to the hits. It's a lot, like, more positive and fun.
2: I'm going to defend said skank. Because how dare you? She can go, she can act, and she can wear whatever she wants. She also paid for a ticket.
3: So you managed to get past the bloody security, the line of security, and get on air.
5: Megan, good morning to you.
8: Good morning, Cherry. It's nice to have you back.
5: Thank you.
8: I just wanted to weigh in on the concert thing, because I hear that everyone is kind of for the not singing.
5: Yeah.
8: What about when everyone is singing together collectively? Like, it's a beautiful thing, and that's the best thing about live concerts. You can't do that at your home. You can listen to Jimmy Barnes on your stereo.
5: Yeah. Yeah, that's true. What happens if some young woman is standing up in front of you and you can't see the stage? Would you stand as well, or
8: probably would stand?
5: Yeah,
8: it's hard because everyone enjoys live music differently. Because I quite like to sit these days in the stand.
4: Oh, God.
8: If you get a song on that is your favourite song, you know, why should the person behind me be able to dictate whether I stand up to enjoy it or not? Just stand up too.
4: Well, Megan, your knees are only going to be good for so long, Megan.
2: I was like, I get bloody sore hips if I sat for too long.
4: I like to sit nowadays, Kerry.
3: Lovely to have you back, Kerry. Oh, God.
2: Megan.
3: Oh, God.
2: No, do you know why I like, because I wear heels and I don't want to stand in the mosh pit in my heels.
4: Oh,
2: but
4: my
2: anyway,
4: goodness.
2: I think I made my point.
4: No.
3: This is so good. This is so good.
2: But I was defending our honor, Troy, producer Troy's honor.
3: Oh, he loves singing at a concert.
2: Yeah. Sing at a concert.
3: Sit down, you skank.
4: Shush! He's standing up, waving his bum around, aren't you, Troy? Oh, no. Oh, did you? Oh, jeez.
2: I was just plucking out some grey hairs, too. Jono,

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1: On the hits.
2: Just talking about, as an adult, what adult things are you terrible at? Every caller that gets on air wins $100 free fuel for April Fool's Day.
1: It's either you're terrible at it, or you're going by my life motto, don't get good at what you don't want to do.
3: Yeah, I feel so like, you, same with your

0: 23:30.
1: 11:30.
0: Okay.
2: Yeah, nice.
1: Yeah, I'm pretty good at that.
0: You just can't. Hands on a clock.
1: And why take away the numbers on a clock? It's already hard enough, and then suddenly you've just got two hands and a blank canvas.
0: Yeah, sometimes, yeah.
2: It's a little bit of a guessing game in that situation.
1: I just go by the sun.
2: You're kind of there. But
0: sundial.
2: Okay.
0: You'd be buddy, top-notch in the military. Yeah. Telling the time in the military. Purpose! Time! 07:30!
2: I'll be there. Yeah. Producer Grace is in with us right now. What's something for you?
3: I hate calling and making doctor's appointments. It is the scariest thing ever to me.
2: Scary.
3: Yeah, I just find it intimidating. Like, I had to move my dentist office to one closer to me, and that was the scariest thing I've ever done.
0: Oh, cancelling the dentist.
3: Yeah, the phone was shaking. I was like, can I please?
1: I don't like calling people either at all. Like, I always try and make my husband do it.
0: Yeah, your generation, yeah, I guess I can put you in this too.
3: Don't put it with me.
2: It's Grace you're talking to right now.
0: I was looking at Grace, but now it sounds like I've lumped her into Grace's Gen Z. You just don't like talking to people in general, in real life.
3: Like I say, I hate a lot of people, so I just don't like talking.
2: Okay, what are you not good at? An adult thing, love to hear from you right now.
0: Alec, what is it for you?
4: Oh, mine's also doctor's appointments. My mom still comes with me as well.
2: Oh, you don't like going to the actual appointment?
4: Yeah.
0: How old are you, buddy?
4: 20.
2: Oh, that's
0: see, your nice. Generation don't like seeing people. See, your mum still goes with you to the doctor. That's cute.
4: Yeah, that's mostly because those words are huge, so I just let her handle it.
0: Aww. You just sit there. What if, you know...
1: Yeah.
0: You know what I want to say. Like, yeah, what if it's a situation where you're like, I prefer mum's not involved with this.
4: Oh, then I'll thug it out, you know, just go myself.
0: Yeah, right.
2: Thug it out. Okay, good. I like it. Oh, we're going to give you $100 to put towards your gas tank.
4: Oh, thank you, guys.
0: Thanks, good on you. Appreciate it. It's very cool. Cute. Christian, welcome.
5: Hello, good morning.
0: Good to have you on. Adult things you're no good at doing as an adult.
5: Hopefully my wife is not listening to this one because we're on a bit of work right now. Because when I'm doing the laundry... I'm not separating the white ones with the dark ones, so I'm just going to pull them all together on the wash.
2: I'm with you.
0: Me too.
2: Oh, like, come on, get them
5: guilty.
2: Together.
1: To be honest, if you tell me in that accent that you're doing the washing, that's all we need.
0: You can have the reds in with the whites for all she cares.
2: It's racist to separate them. Just put them all in together, you know?
5: Just put them all together in there and then do the washing, do the thing, you know?
0: So United Nations in your washing machine, mate.
2: I'm with you.
0: Yeah, good on you.
1: You're forgiven, Christian. You're forgiven for all of your sins.
2: That accent, it's quite us. $100 coming your way. Appreciate your call this morning.
5: Thank you.
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1: On the hits.
2: Now, Megan, I must sympathise with you because if we can remember, maybe a couple of weeks ago, Megan Pappas had to take a few days annual leave after a terrible chicken soup poisoning incident.
1: Yeah, so I ate my chicken soup that I made, but I'd had it in the fridge for a week. It turns out that's not a good idea.
3: Have you gone back to chicken soup yet?
1: I had one bowl.
3: Because that's all you used to eat for dinner, pretty much.
1: Yeah, because I was like, maybe if I just force myself to eat it again, I'll be all right.
3: Yeah.
1: And I had it and I was like, too soon.
2: Oh, really? Still, it just brings back the memories. Yeah. Trauma.
1: Yeah.
2: Chicken soup trauma. What have you replaced it with? Because you are very consistent. Breakfast, you eat these depressing-looking pancakes every morning. You have the same lunch, same dinner. What's your now consistent dinner meal?
1: I've literally just been eating what everyone else eats.
2: Oh, like
1: it's too hard.
2: A normal person.
1: It's too hard basket.
2: Eating the same dinner as the rest of the household.
3: A variety of different dinners. Oh, yeah, okay.
1: Usually it's just leftover of what the kids don't eat.
2: Well, I want to send out a warning because chicken soup poisoning, you can see where that would be a thing. Like, chicken's had some brand damage with poisoning over the years. But pineapple? Oh, my God. So I cut up my other issue with pineapple is you never know if it's good or not before you cut it open, do you?
1: Well, it shouldn't be too squishy. Yeah. That's kind of a giveaway.
2: Oh, there and we brown. Go. That's a giveaway. So I cut this thing up, right, left it in the fridge. We went away to the Coromandel and came back 4 or 5 days later. I was like, oh, the pineapple's still in the fridge.
3: Right, so you'd cut it up.
2: I cut it up and it had been sitting refrigerated.
3: Okay.
2: I thought this is a pretty safe zone. Dear God.
3: Oh, really?
2: Oh, I've since found out. I thought someone had given me cyanide poisoning and it came on real quick, like in an hour and a half. And you know when you're like, I know what this has come from.
3: Yeah.
2: Because you kind of like do little burps and you can taste it.
1: Yeah.
2: Did you have that with the chicken?
1: Yeah.
2: And I then went to AI and it was like, you've made a grave mistake. And so it ferments kind of like alcohol and really, really attacks your system. Quick, too.
1: Is it as fun as if you have too much alcohol?
2: No.
3: You probably don't get the fun part of it.
2: No. It tastes like prison alcohol.
1: Oh, sort of thing.
3: Yeah, probably is a lot like that, yeah.
2: So, yeah, a bit of a word to the wise.
1: And so without being too graphic, was it like food poisoning?
2: And real high impact stuff.
3: Okay, that's probably enough. I feel like that line of questioning, Megan, if you're not satisfied with that, take it offline with Jono.
2: Yeah, if you thought the pending cyclone was treacherous.
3: State of emergency. Yeah, so
1: it says it grows bacteria and yeast and can give you diarrhea, stomach cramps.
3: Wow, pineapple.
2: Yeah, I did not know. So
1: did
2: I tell
1: it
2: you
1: taste?
2: What, it tasted fine, yeah. It didn't even have the brown. You know how sometimes it browns?
1: Yeah.
2: It didn't even have the brown parts on it.
3: Okay.
2: So, a bit of a warning. It goes quick. You know, it goes downhill real quick. State of emergency has been said. The neighbours had to be evacuated.
3: Tie everything down. I don't know why, but yeah.
1: You were evacuating.
0: Yeah. Laugh your way home with Maddie and PJ on the hit.
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2: Well, we got our boss, Matt, a real beauty yesterday. He was still reeling in the afternoon about it.
3: Still messaging us, reflecting. We pretended that a bit of a swear word made it to air.
2: This was over the weekend.
4: Last tonight, of course, against the Titans.
3: Hey, next. Oh, for f***ing sake.
2: So that
1: you
2: didn't
1: really,
2: go to
1: me. You really hit it
2: you
1: hard.
2: You did. You committed to that fake, well, it was a real swear word, but a fake bit of radio, and producer Troy and producer Grace says, you would just heard before, but we'll bring you up to speed if you missed it. They revealed to Matt, without us there, that this went to air.
4: FC on Sunday and the Wires tonight, of course, against the Titans.
3: Hey, next. Oh, for f***ing sake.
5: Top at 8 o'clock.
6: Seriously?
1: Yeah.
5: They were just quite we were all quite distracted, I think, and just they were supposed to re-record it and just didn't.
6: And neither of you guys checked it?
5: No.
6: Have we had any complaints or anything?
5: Yeah, there's a couple of texts over the weekend about it.
6: Play it again.
0: On the heads.
4: Good morning, Saturday morning, big weekend of sport again. ANZ Premiership Netball, got Super Rugby, Auckland FC on Sunday, and the Wires tonight, of course, against the Titans.
3: Hey, next. Oh, for f*** sake.
6: It's so aggressive.
5: It's so aggressive.
6: This is frustrating, because I know we've had this with Jono. How many times have we said you treat all mics as live?
5: Yeah.
6: But what's their take on it?
5: They kind of just knew that you were going to be a bit upset about it, and...
6: It's just shitty, right? Like, we can do better than that.
5: Yeah.
1: Yeah.
5: Yeah, top of 8 too, like...
1: Yeah, I feel like that's prime time.
6: No, it's prime time kids and cars, yeah. Like...
5: Oh, shit, I know, that's what, that's what the text was saying. Yeah. Is that they were, my kid heard this and asked what that word meant, and... Yeah.
6: Just... Yeah, okay. Christ. Okay, I'll talk to them. It's just...
2: There's lots of words, poor Matt. Lots of words. Now, we could see, we're in the studio at the time, we could see through a window this conversation going on. We were pretending we were doing something else.
1: I was secretly recording him from in here.
2: Yeah, and this was our reaction watching Matt.
7: He's looking so good. Look at his face. Look at his face.
2: I don't even look over there because I'll smile. But I can be smiling because we're talking about other stuff, right?
7: Look at his face. It's so funny. Yeah.
1: I don't want to. No. You think you're being discreet, but you're like...
7: He's listening to it again. He keeps replaying it.
2: Oh, no.
1: Does he?
7: The look on the poor fella's...
1: Why do I feel like we
7: he's got fingers on eyes.
1: Wrong.
7: He's got fingers in his eyes now. You know when you're like, oh, this is really breaking me. Come on, you're on. Here he goes. You're good.
8: All mics live all the time.
2: Oh, we're not on air, obviously. We're just recording.
1: On.
7: What's up?
6: I just heard Sunday morning.
7: Oh, bro, I'm so sorry. I'm sorry.
6: Yeah. And Troy said we got a couple. I haven't seen them yet, but he said we got a couple of complaints as well.
2: A couple of texts.
7: Yeah.
6: Oh,
2: I couldn't hold it. I couldn't hold it any longer.
8: You were trying to help.
2: You're okay.
8: I'm really like turning off on Monday morning.
2: I know. You're having
8: so
2: a good morning too.
8: As well.
2: No. We just recording it, and then I rounded it out with the hits, and I was like.
1: To be fair, that's the most disappointed I've ever seen.
6: You lost angry. I was disappointed.
2: Yeah.
1: Would have been
2: disappointing too.
1: I didn't enjoy that at all.
2: No. No, that's it, yeah.
8: Okay, I'll see you in 28 minutes.
0: Since the beginning, we've searched for meaning, built civilizations, reached for the stars, and somewhere along the way, we started writing songs. Millions of them. Love songs, breakup songs, road trip songs, shower songs, stadium anthems. But which one is the best song ever? Get ready to back your anthem. The first battle kicks off Monday morning at 8. The Hits.
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20: In this update, Narendra Modi's highly anticipated visit could signify India's strengthening position in the region. India's Prime Minister arrived in Auckland last night on the back of diplomatic talks and deal signings in Indonesia and Australia. Today, he'll meet with a variety of Kiwi business and political leaders, including Prime Minister Chris Luxon. Massey University Defence Professor John Battersby says India's shown growing interest in the Pacific and offers huge strategic potential.
21: I think we probably do have to acknowledge their continuing presence as a global power and one with an increasing interest in our region.
20: Some major roads across the country remain closed, with still some uncertainty on when they will reopen. Slips, flooding and debris have caused major damage in Kaikoura, Waitaki, Otago and Wairoa, where the local state of emergency was lifted yesterday. Further south, State Highway 1 between Kaikoura and Cheviot will be closed until at least Tuesday, and the inland Kaikoura Road is also closed. That's news. Sports, and the dream is over for new British tennis star Arthur Ferry at Wimbledon. The wildcard has suffered a 7-6, 6-2, 6-4 defeat to second seed Alexander Zverev in the first of the men's semi-finals. Zverev will face a title decider against defending champion Jannik Sinner, who clinched a 6-4, 6-4, 6-4 semi-final win over seven-time champion Novak Djokovic. And a week off has done the trick for the Warriors after a return to the winner's circle in League's NRL. Despite making 15 errors in a sometimes disjointed display, they've still eased away to a 32-6 win away to the Tigers in Sydney. And a strong round two effort from golfer Ryan Fox at the Scottish Open. He's carded a 5-under par 65 to leap 74 spots into a tie for 25th at 4-under overall. Fox is 5 back from a trio of leaders, which includes Rory McIlroy. That's sport. I'm Kalia Strong.
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1: Good morning, happy Matariki weekend. We've still got another day off yet, and it looks like it's going to be a nice ride across the country today. Coming up, you know when you say yes to things, they're so far in the future you don't have to worry about it? Well, it's become a present Jono problem. We'll get to that in 5 minutes. Here's Hurt Somebody. It's the Hits.

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1: On the Hits.
2: Tell you what, a bit nervous, team. You know when you say yes to stuff and then you immediately regret it?
3: Yeah.
2: We've all been, everyone's been in that situation.
3: Oh, totally, yep.
2: So I've been asked to do an inspirational speech.
1: Ooh.
2: About teamwork.
3: Where? Why?
2: It's in front of, like, there's a lot of head prefects from around New Zealand having a conference.
3: Oh, yeah.
2: And so someone from Oscar's school's organising it at my son's school, and he's like, oh, would you? And I was like, yeah. But then as soon as I said yes, I'm like, you don't know anything about teamwork. You don't know anything about... I mean, these kids are already... They're head prefects. They're already far more successful than I'll ever be in life.
1: But you... We're a team. You work in a team.
2: I understand that.
1: I mean, not successfully, but you're here.
2: Yeah. I turn up on time sometimes.
1: You do.
2: Yeah. Haven't lost my swipe card this year.
3: Yeah.
2: Haven't had a parking ticket outside work, so yeah.
1: You know how to jazz people up when they're feeling... Average?
2: My fear is I inspire them too much.
3: I don't think you worry too much about that.
2: It's a 20-minute or two.
1: Oh God. It's Michelle Obama.
3: That's a long time.
2: That is a long time, yeah.
1: What kind of gear you got? Do we need to brainstorm this together? Do we need to write it together?
2: I kind of just got, like you said, we're in a team. So that's the only team I can really reference.
3: Yeah.
2: And just sort of going on about, I haven't started writing it. It's on Wednesday.
3: It's on Wednesday this week.
2: It's my to-do list today.
3: Oh, we'll see how you go.
1: Can you please write some and bring it to us?
2: Okay.
1: And we'll brainstorm.
2: All right, I'll do that tomorrow.
1: Be honest, are you just going to chat GPT it?
2: Yeah. No, because you can tell when things are chat GPT
3: Sometimes
2: now.
3: You really can, eh?
2: Yeah. I've only got gags in my head, but you can't just do 20 minutes of relentless, all I can smell in here is, you know, Lynx Africa and stuff like that.
1: No, because it's supposed to be inspirational.
3: You're right.
2: You've got to be heartfelt.
3: You can give a little bit at the top, I'm sure, and then you
2: just
3: need
2: a little,
3: to kind
2: a light
3: of,
2: dusting
3: and
2: of,
3: then you need to kind of go into, otherwise, what are you there for? You know,
2: that's a really good question.
3: What are you there for?
2: Anyway, I'll rustle some stuff up today, and I'll come back with some just little pockets of what would you say if you were to make the speech about teamwork in relation to what we do? Making people feel heard. You always go on about that. You always hate it when you say something and we ignore you, and then Troy says the same thing. Producer Troy, and we're like, that's a really good point, Troy.
1: Well, so can I just do the speech about the gripes I have?
2: Yeah, I'll just take your gripes and I'll turn them into things that we actually do on the show. Oh, we listen to everyone.
1: Yeah.
3: That's good. It's better though when Troy says it, though. It is. It's slightly better, isn't it?
2: It's more commanding.
3: Yeah.
2: More authority.
1: A deeper tone, should I say.
3: Yeah, that's good. All right, okay. Well, good luck with your speech. Jono, Ben and

0: This is Jono, Ben and Megan's Weekend Breakfast.
1: On the hits.
2: Mate of mine has entered a new phase, over 40-year-old phase of his sleeping, which is he's now using a sleep apnea machine.
3: Oh, yeah.
2: Now,
3: yeah.
2: I think the main cause is like your airways shut overnight,
3: right,
2: don't they? And
3: yeah.
2: This assists with a bit of... always helps to be able to breathe when you're sleeping.
3: Yeah.
2: They feel like they're pretty like new to the game, the apnea machines. Like, what were people doing before then? Just dying?
3: Waking up gasping, I think, a lot of the time.
1: Right.
3: I think, which is not a pleasant way to wake up, is it?
1: Yeah.
2: No, he feels, he's like, it's the unsexiest, ritual to do before bed. Like, putting this thing on, like, Darth Vader.
1: It does look like you're about to fly a plane in Top Gun, right?
3: It does look like Top Gun, yeah.
2: And he's got this tube which sort of dangles off the end of the bed. And he can tell his wife's like, oh, really?
3: Yeah.
2: Oh, really? Like, I mean, the other option, he's not there anymore.
3: Yeah, well, that's the thing. I mean,
2: she's got an empty bed.
3: A serious thing for people,
2: She's got an empty bed and she can find a new partner who doesn't need a machine.
3: I mean, you're not doing it by choice, though, are you?
2: No.
1: No. So.
2: But that's, I find after 40, your bedtime rituals, they're just like, remember when you were 21? Go out till 4 in the morning, just land in bed. You just land in bed. No prep, just boom, in bed sometimes with all your clothes on. No worries.
3: Doesn't matter, did it?
2: Now it's like a half an hour, put the mouth guards in.
1: I was going to say, what are you doing? You put your mouth guard in.
2: Brush teeth, that's nothing new. I don't think I ever used to brush my teeth when I was in my 20s either. Just land in bed. No issues.
1: Yeah,
2: mouth guard in. Some people have to tape things up, don't they? Because for no reason they wake up sore.
3: What did you do in the night when you wake up and you're like, I'm sore from that sleep?
2: Yeah.
3: Like, how?
1: I know.
2: I put my plastic mouth guard on, I'm like, this is...
1: I have to hate my heat sack for my neck because I get a sore neck. I sleep on that.
2: Yeah.
3: Oh, my kid. One of my kids puts a plastic thing in her mouth each night. It's not just an older person's problem.
2: Thanks, Ben. Thank you.
3: I tell you what, last night, speaking of sleeping arrangements, because we're getting this paint done, and it's quite paint fumey down one end of the house, down the hallway and stuff. And they were like, well, someone needs to sleep in the lounge. Guess who had to sleep in the lounge? Me. The rest of the family went in my room.
2: Who suggested it?
3: I was like, hey,
1: so
3: guys, someone needs to.
2: Someone needs to sleep in the lounge. And they're like, well, you said it. You do it. I understand.
3: And I was like, oh, cool.
2: All in favour?
3: I'll take the hat. They're like, well, you're getting up first anyway. So I was like,
1: true. You would have disrupted everyone.
3: Yeah, so it actually was a wonderful, pleasant sleep. Put my mouth guard retainers in.
2: Taped myself up. Got the apnea machine.
3: Watch Top Gun and a wonderful sleep. It's great.
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2: Your relationship's in trouble. 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
1: And
2: you're
1: lazy.
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2: You know, when you're introduced into another family, your partner's family, it's, you know, it can be a bit of a nerve-wracking experience. So my sister is back from Australia. She lives in Australia. She lives in Melbourne and she's back for a couple of days. And she brought back her new partner, her boyfriend, is coming back. He's originally from the UK, lives in Australia. So coming back, you know, as part of, to check out New Zealand and also to see the family.
3: Is this the first time you've met him?
2: Yeah. So yeah. First time I met him, first time my mum has met him as well, you know, and stepdad as well. So,
3: I feel sorry for that guy.
2: Yeah.
3: But that you're bad people, no, just for the anxiety.
2: I don't think this is a first because my daughter, Sienna, is doing a musical theatre production at the moment. She's doing Les Mis, and, you know, my sisters, you know, and my mum, you know, they're like, want to go come see the show. So they come along, and it's amazing. The show is incredible. These kids are incredible. But the first thing, his first experience meeting the family, is going to the show. Like, he has never met Sienna. He's never met me. He's never met, the first time I met him last night was in the foyer going into a musical theatre show, like a high school show. And as I said, it's really amazing. But I'm like,
3: is he like, this is a hell of a first intro? Yeah. I'm like,
2: this is a way to start. Like, the first time he's seen my daughter Sienna would be like, oh, that's her there. On stage, you know, that's never met.
3: And she's dying in the show as well.
2: Never met. I was just like, you know, like, I was like, wow, you're really, I don't think this has happened before. Like,
3: I mean, there's great things and terrible things about that whole scenario. Great thing is awkward banter at a minimum because you're all focused on the 3-hour show.
2: I had like a good 1 or 2 minutes beforehand as we walked inside and then obviously sat down. I was thinking, at the end, I was like, how was that? Like, how was that? And he's like, to be honest, I actually really enjoyed it. He said it was incredible. I was like, man, you have no real... Like, this is a real, like, 0 to 100 as far as being introduced into the family.
3: Yeah, that seems like a, you know, a 6-7 month sort of thing. Not a night one.
2: Not a night one.
3: Let's go to a musical.
2: Yeah, and I know why it is, for timing purposes and stuff, and he wants to go along and support my sister who wanted to be there. But I was just like, geez, this is probably never happened before. This is real. Throw him in the deep end.
3: 3 hours of amateur musical theatre.
2: High
3: school theatre to be introduced into the family.
2: Yeah.
3: And so did you talk to him afterwards? Or he's like, okay, we'll see you later.
2: He did. And I was like, how was that, mate? You know, and he's like, no, to be honest, he's like, I really enjoyed it. It was great. And he seemed like he genuinely did because the kids are incredible. And I just, the whole time thinking, this is so unusual.
3: Yeah.
2: This is so unusual.
3: Is he staying at your house?
2: No, he's not staying at the house. My mum is at the moment. But yeah, they're staying in town. But he probably drove away going, what was it?
3: That was
2: quite an introduction into the family.
3: What if you don't ever see him again? And you're like, that's, that's the only I'm sure the relationship's going to go on for years to come. But if you, just in the worst case instance,
2: he came along, he watched
3: Les Mis.
2: A high school performance of Les Mis.
3: And that's all I know of that guy.
2: Seemed like he had a good time, and that was it. Yeah. First time in New Zealand, too. First time he ever got to New Zealand.
3: And boom, straight to Les Mis.
2: Yeah, straight off the plane, straight to High School Musical. As I said, it was really good, and he enjoyed it, but I was just like, this.
3: Did he have to buy his own ticket?
2: No, I paid for his ticket,
3: ask him, is he
2: going to pay for that ticket, mate? Yeah.
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1: On the hits.
2: When the romance went slightly wrong.
1: Yeah, my husband, he locked me out yesterday, but little did I know, he was waiting inside with little tuxedo boxer shorts on, but I couldn't get inside. So he had to...
3: So you laughed. You saw him through the sliding door of the bedroom and started laughing.
1: Looked so disappointed in his little shorts.
2: I feel bad for him because he bought them for this moment.
1: Yeah.
2: Like, it's not the ones he's had before. He bought them as like,
3: these are premeditated.
2: Yeah.
3: You're right.
2: I'm going to put this, today's the day I'm going to put them on. It didn't work out. Yeah. Now he's like,
1: I mean, he still has them.
2: Oh, no, but it's not the same.
3: But then he had lit candles and stuff. And so after the laughter, obviously someone's got to go around and...
2: light the candles. But normal, I imagine he puts normal boxer shorts on.
1: Just
2: after
1: got
2: that.
1: Dressed.
3: Yeah, just your stock standards.
1: Oh, yeah. It was so funny. So we wanted to know about your romantic moment that went bad.
2: Yeah.
1: A couple of texts. Walked down by the water on a first date, and we had this nice romantic kiss by the railing that overlooked the harbour.
2: Oh.
1: Then we heard squeaking, and we looked down, and there were hundreds of rats beneath us.
2: Oh.
1: Killed the moment. Needless to say, we got out of there. Someone else had a first kiss and fireworks were going off in the distance. It was beautiful, and then we noticed a strong smell that wafted up and the guy had stepped in dog poos on the way up.
3: I love how Ben halfway through the first story is like, but you know it's going to end bad.
2: I was enjoying the romance just for that moment, you know?
3: Kirsten, Happy New Year.
4: Happy New Year.
3: Good to have you on. Romance backfiring. What happened?
4: So my husband had organised for our anniversary to go away for the weekend, and that was all good. We got there on the Friday night, and Saturday we had a beautiful walk through the bush, and then by Saturday night I was feeling a bit queasy. Sunday morning woke up and had a vomiting bug.
2: Oh, no.
4: So we had a 50% romantic weekend, and the rest was he drove me home on Sunday, and I was just like, no good.
3: Gastro, really.
1: You're like, it's good, I'm done.
3: Yeah, Kirsten.
4: It was such a stink ending to a nice weekend.
3: Yeah, well, I'm sorry about that, Kirsten. But, I mean, the alternative was you were engaging in the romance with that, and it was probably far more risky. But you were mentioning a story. I couldn't remember if it was a mate of ours or someone called through.
2: I think someone called into the radio there, and they were like, trying to be romantic, much like Andrew, getting prepared, and she decided she'd put some sort of chocolate
3: over us. And so then
1: on her, like, chocolates on her body.
2: Yeah, on her body, and go to sleep and, you know, be there when the husband came home.
3: And he's like, wow. You know, that was meant to be the reaction. That was the game plan.
2: I think it was humid day. Also, you know, he took a while to get home and she fell asleep. And when she came home, the melted chocolate and the bed sheets.
1: She rolled around.
2: Yeah, it looked like something else. It looked like gastro.
3: Yeah. Don't need to take you to the doctor.
2: Yeah, but it wasn't. But
1: from
2: gorgeous
1: to gastro, real quick.
3: You ashed the whole bed.
1: Yeah,
3: I'm remembering.
1: I lit candles and I trimmed the wick, but I thought the wick I'd flicked off, but I hadn't, and it ended up on our bed. And once you, like, roll around on the bed, there was ash everywhere, so there was just, like, black stripes. That was while I was waiting as well.
3: Yeah, so all he's thinking is, this is a nappy sand situation, what are we going to do here? Is this,
1: black stripes all over your cream bedspread.
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2: In this update, the presence of India's Prime Minister on our shores could reinforce recent gains in our trading relationship. Narendra Modi arrived in Auckland last night and will attend an assortment of business and political engagements today. Massey University Defence Professor John Battersby says our value to India is largely commercial.
3: We exist on an ability to trade with as many countries as we can and to generate as much income from that. So that's where the importance of this relationship is.
2: A view social housing shouldn't be concentrated to one space. Community Housing Aotearoa CEO Paul Gilbert wants more stock spread across the country instead of high-density complexes. He says they rely on the private sector, but some homes are being built with little to no consideration for the tenants' needs.
4: Unless you have a very sophisticated set of supports that you are wrapping around them, you are asking for trouble, and that trouble won't take long to surface because people bounce off each other and things tend to escalate.
2: That's news. To sports now, and Warriors coach Andrew Webster's choosing to take a glass half full view away from their bounce back win in League's NRL. Coming off a loss before the bye, they've secured a 32-6 away victory over the Tigers. World tennis number one Jannik Sinner is through to another Grand Slam title decider. The top seed has beaten Novak Djokovic in straight sets to set up a Wimbledon final against Alexander Zverev. The second seed also won his semi-final in straight sets, ending the run of British wildcard Arthur Ferry. And the world's best golfer has missed the cut at a tournament for the first time in 4 years. Scottie Scheffler won't play the final 2 days at the Scottish Open after a two-over-par second round left him 2 shots below the cut line. And Tim Merlier has sprinted to victory, and overall leader Tadej Pogacar has finished safely in the bunch on stage 7 of cycling's Tour de France in Bordeaux. That's sport. I'm Kylie Strong.
5: The Hits Northland weather, mainly fine. Chance of showers in the afternoon or at night with light winds. Mainly fine tomorrow. Southerly winds turning easterly, and then cloudy on Monday with chance of showers in the afternoon. High today, 14 degrees.
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0: Love the Hits.

You're on the hits. Long weekend. Fine weather. Looking great in most places. The showers around today. Hawke's Bay again. And also Gisborne. A few showers for Wellington clearing. Elsewhere, fine and sunny. Very clear conditions for Matariki stargazing. If you're up before the sunrise this morning, should be same again tomorrow. Teddy Swims coming up. This is Sia on the hits.

You're on the hits. Hopefully you got your nominations in for best song ever. We'll be doing the work over the weekend, and then the battle start on Monday, and we'll keep going until we get to the top best song 2026. Listen out for the songs, and you can vote, of course, to make sure the song you want to go through does go through. Best song ever starts Monday on the hits.

0: You're on a Hits, DJ Sammy, for our long weekend FIFA World Cup action. The quarterfinals and Spain go through, beating Belgium this morning. A last minute goal just before the 90th minute. So 2-1 was the final score. Spain go through. This time tomorrow, England, Norway. That will kick off just after 9 o'clock tomorrow morning in that next quarterfinal. All Blacks are in Wellington, and the Italy game, it's going to be an earlier start than last weekend. 5:10 kickoff for the All Blacks against Italy from Wellington. You've got Peter in for the weekend, Tal Bachman and Alex Warren coming up on the Hits.
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0: 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The news update for you after 10. Sam Fender, Olivia Dean, Justin Timberlake and Benson Boone next on the hits.
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16: In this update, India's Prime Minister has landed on our shores for a whirlwind day of political and business engagements. Narendra Modi touched down in Auckland last night, marking the first official visit by an Indian Prime Minister in 40 years. It follows 3 days of Modi mania across Melbourne, with crowds of nearly 30,000 people showing up for the Australian leg of his tour. The two countries signed a uranium deal, cementing closer energy ties, and agreed to deepen defence and trade cooperation. Some North Canterbury farmers are facing a lot of damage, with 2 months of rain falling in Kaikoura over 48 hours earlier this month. It has caused significant damage to State Highway 1 through the Cheviot, which will be closed until at least Tuesday. Federated Farmers President Colin Hurst says roads and farmland are being inundated at a very difficult time.
17: Dairy farmers are just starting to get their cows back from their grazing, so they'll be all coming back this next week or so. So it's a really tricky time of the year.
16: That's news. To sports and to Football World Cup quarter-final action in Los Angeles.
18: Clear-cut opportunities few and far between. Kubasi taking aim. All spilled by Lemons and buried.
16: Substitute striker Mikel Moreno has scored an 88th-minute winner to seal Spain a 2-1 victory over Belgium on TVNZ. It came after the two sides were level at 1-1 at half-time. Spain book a semi-final against France. The top two seeds have secured a matchup in the men's final at Wimbledon. Defending champion Jannik Sinner has beaten Novak Djokovic in one semi-final, while second seed Alexander Zverev has also prevailed in straight sets over British wildcard Arthur Ferry. And golfer Ryan Fox has carded a 5-under par second round to jump into a tie for 25th at the Scottish Open. He's 5 back of a trio of leaders, which includes Rory McIlroy. That's sport. I'm Carly Strong.
0: The Hits Northland weather, mainly fine. Chance of showers in the afternoon or at night with light winds. Mainly fine tomorrow. Southerly winds turning easterly and then cloudy on Monday with chance of showers in the afternoon. High today, 14 degrees.
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I used to meet you down on Woods Creek Road. You did your hair up like you were famous.

here on the hits. How about those Warriors last night, eh? Had to stay up late for that one as the Warriors beat the Tigers and now are heading home. Next home game is a sellout. In fact, all the home games for the rest of the season are sold out. But the Warriors take on Dragons on Saturday. You've got Peter in for the weekend. Ellie Goulding on the hits. I had a

here on the Hits. Temperature gauge is making its way up, but slowly after a cool start. Plenty of places with a frost and a few places below zero overnight. Same again tomorrow, and highs today. Tauranga, Whangarei, share the country's high, 14 degrees coming up. You've got Peter in for the long weekend. David Guetta, Teddy Swims next after Justin Bieber on the Hits.

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1: 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First battle, 8 o'clock on Monday. 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We will keep the battles going until we get to the top. 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
1: You're on the hits. Indian Prime Minister arrived in the country last night. He arrived in Auckland. They had the sky tower lit up and the colours of the Indian flag, saffron, white and green. After 11, Ed Sheeran, a song that was inspired by his trip to India. 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
20: In this update, a ceremony welcoming India's Prime Minister to Auckland's Government House has started. Narendra Modi landed yesterday evening. Jordan Dunn has more.
21: Narendra Modi's visit has already got off to a ceremonial start with Prime Minister Christopher Luxon welcoming him at the airport. Now, government officials, media and others are gathered at Government House in Epsom for Modi's arrival. He will be welcomed with a porphyry before photos are taken and the two leaders hold a private bilateral meeting. Modi's visit has a large security detail with a motorcade and ramped up police presence.
20: East Asian countries are bracing for one of the strongest storms in decades, with Typhoon Barvi triggering landslides in the Philippines, killing at least 15 people. The weather system spans up to 1,000 kilometres, about the width of France, and is set to make landfall in Taiwan this weekend. That's news. In sports, and one European heavyweight moves on as another heads home at the Football World Cup. Spain are through to the semi-finals after a 2-1 victory over Belgium in Los Angeles. The score was locked at 1-1 at half-time until substitute Mikel Moreno netted the 88th minute winner. The results booked Spain a last four fixture against France. The streak is over for world golf number one Scottie Scheffler. After playing the full four rounds at his last 78 straight tournaments, he's missed the cut at the Scottish Open. Rory McIlroy is part of a three-way tie for the lead at what is the lead-in event to next week's Open Championship. A week off has done the trick for the Warriors after a return to the winner's circle in League's NRL. Coming off a bye, they've eased away to a 32-6 win over the Tigers in Sydney. That's sport. I'm Kalia Strong.
1: The hits Northland weather, mainly fine. Chance of showers in the afternoon or at night with light winds. Mainly fine tomorrow. Southerly winds turning easterly and then cloudy on Monday with chance of showers in the afternoon. High today, 14 degrees.
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It's the hits. Did you get your nominations in? Best song ever starts on Monday. The battles begin. First one just after 8 o'clock on Monday. And then we keep going until we find our winner. Best song ever 2026. Listen out for the songs. Make your votes. Make sure the songs you want to go through do go through. First battle coming up 8 o'clock Monday morning for best song ever on the hits.

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1: You're on the hits. How is Wellington looking today? All Blacks are there for the Italy game. The showers around will clear. Fine spells increasing through the afternoon. It is an afternoon game, 5:10. Kickoff time for the All Blacks against Italy in Wellington. Ella Langley and Exponents coming up on the hits.
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15: In this update, Indian Prime Minister Narendra Modi has been welcomed onto Government House in Auckland as a full day of events for the 24-hour visit begins. Isaiah Abadengo has more.
16: There's a large police presence in and outside Government House with the police Eagle helicopter circling overhead. The Povati took place on a Government House lawn under blue skies on a cool winter morning. Modi arrived for the welcome with a member of the New Zealand Defence Force performing the traditional Modi challenge. The warrior approached Modi, who watched intently and had his hands clasped at his front. The Prime Minister picked up the token of peace put down by the warrior, and Modi clasped it over his heart.
15: The NZDF greeting party performed a haka. A busy weekend's in store for Wellington as 34,000 people gear up for the All Blacks clash with Italy. The sold-out test match headlined an action-packed weekend in the capital, with Matariki celebrations also taking place. Metlink says trains and buses are all running at increased capacity and are free for all of those with match tickets. That's news. In sport, First five, Ruben Love is demanding a tidier performance from the All Blacks against Italy this afternoon. The Hurricanes playmaker will start at number 10 at his Super Rugby and NPC home of Henry Stadium for the first time. Love says on the back of last week's win over France, the improvements they must make are clear.
14: I just think accuracy and what we're trying to do, and it's inexcusable to have mental errors, I think, at this level, and we're just going to make sure that everything we try to do is our skill set is always improving. So, just little things.
15: A mouth-watering first semi-final has been locked in at the Football World Cup. Spain have scored a late winner to pip Belgium 2-1 in their quarter-final clash in Los Angeles. The results send the Spanish through to a last four fixture against France on Wednesday. Tennis veteran Novak Djokovic says he would like to compete at Wimbledon at least one more time. That's sport. I'm Sandy Hodge.
0: The Hits Northland weather, mainly fine. Chance of showers in the afternoon or at night with light winds. Mainly fine tomorrow. Southerly winds turning easterly and then cloudy on Monday with chance of showers in the afternoon. High today, 14 degrees.
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